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Well, my name is Dave. 2 hours left of me being your country music DJ. And we need some more Corey Kent and Co. Wetzel in our lives and our night. Therefore, Rocky Mountain Low is next.

0: Froggy and the Lincoln Airport are bringing the turbulence for Banana Ball. Froggy didn't want to run out of ranch for this block party, so Amigos will be in the rail yard. Hey, it's going to be a Froggy Banana Ball block party on June 4th. A Banana Ball block party in the rail yard. 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
0: It's a weekend weather update on Froggy. 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
7: Mostly cloudy this evening with a chance for showers and thunderstorms increasing as the evening progresses. We could see damaging winds. We could see large hail. Can't rule out an isolated tornado or two either. As we head into the overnight hours, we could continue to see the chance for severe weather. We'll quiet down, though, with low temperatures dropping down to the low 60s. Highs back into the 80s to 90 on Sunday. Another round of severe weather possible in the afternoon. From the 1011 Severe Weather Center, I'm meteorologist Carmelo Latuca.
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Wells, call it in the air. It's Cole Swindell here on Froggy 98. Well, today is the official retirement party for Mrs. Matem. She was one of my teachers and speech and whatnot coaches back in the day. She is the best person in the world, and do whatever you want in retirement. You deserve it. But next, it's What I Want by Morgan Wallen and Tate McRae.

one of my brother's favorite country music songs of all time. It's One Man Band here on Froggy 98. Now, in late July, you might know her, Megan Maroney is going to be pulling up to the capital city. She's going to be on the Cloud 9 tour and couldn't even dream of skipping out on the Lincoln fans in PBA. So, if you want to go see this amazing show for free, go to froggy981.com.

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0: 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Well, now today is a special day for learning specifically. First, it's National Barbecue Day. Then it's National Learn to Swim Day. And finally, Ride a Unicycle Day. So essentially, if you don't know how to grill, swim, or ride a unicycle, well then, we're going to do some learning. But first, we got to drive a Chevy Silverado.

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It's like Shaboozy's in the Haymarket, man. It's a bar song here on Froggy 98. Well, in just 3 weeks, one of my close buddies will finally be back in town. He lives in California, so he's leaving that West Coast life to come to the only triple landlocked state in the U.S. So I'm super excited for that, but even more excited for this next one. It's Drive.

0: Darling.
1: It's Chase Matthew here on Froggy 98. Well, my name is Dave. It's 8 o'clock on a Saturday. The sun's going down, but the fun is turning on up. Therefore, Hardy has got to be next. It's MacArthur.

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2: Mostly cloudy this evening with a chance for showers and thunderstorms increasing as the evening progresses. We could see damaging winds. We could see large hail. Can't rule out an isolated tornado or two either. As we head into the overnight hours, we could continue to see the chance for severe weather. We'll quiet down, though, with low temperatures dropping down to the low 60s. Highs back into the 80s to 90 on Sunday. Another round of severe weather possible in the afternoon. From the 1011 Severe Weather Center, I'm meteorologist Carmelo Latuca.
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Jordan Davis will be there on the 10th of July. 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

Today's best country means Ends of the Earth is playing here on the station. 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

Cody Johnson obviously earning his spot here on Today's Best Country. Now, the worst hotel room I ever stayed in, I won't say what city in Nebraska it was, but it was bad. We had to stay in there for a competition overnight, and there was fungus growing in that bathroom.

Today's best country means Morgan Wallen. Duh. 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I mean, the tickets.

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Addie McCreary and Hootie and the Blowfish strikes again here on Froggy 98. Well, I'm heading on out, but thank you so much for hanging these past couple of hours. It was so much fun, and the fun does not stop anytime soon. Great music coming up for the rest of the night, and I'll be back tomorrow night. So no worries, man. Next to

0: first. Froggy is broadcasting from the John Henry's Plumbing, Heating, Air, and Electrical Studio. KFGE Milford Lincoln. 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

0: We're going to Vegas, baby. That is ACM nominee Carter Faith with the official theme song of this year's ACM Awards. It's a cover of Faith Hill's Let's Go to Vegas. I mean, how perfect as the ACM Awards return to Las Vegas for this year's edition. Hey, y'all, it's Kelly Sutton, and I've got your Y'all Access Pass to all things ACM Awards. Over the next 3 hours, we are going to run through the nominations, preview some performances, and take a look at some of the most memorable moments that the ACM has given us over the past 6 decades. The very first ACM Awards took place in the spring of 1966. Originally designed as a West Coast award show, they gave out 6 awards and didn't have a TV component or a host. Now, over the years, many artists have hosted the show, but none more than Reba. 18 times in total. Blake Shelton, Luke Bryan, and George Strait have each been at the helm 5 times. Now this year, Shania Twain is our ringmaster, her very first time hosting the ACMs. We'll be talking to her later in the show. One of the things the artists are most excited about this year seems to be the return to Las Vegas. After 3 years in Texas, the ACMs are back in Vegas, baby. And that's where I caught up with Entertainer of the Year nominee Luke Combs. He's opening a new Category 10 location on the Strip, and he loves the energy that the city brings.
1: I mean, it's Vegas, right? I mean, it's like, that's what more do you need to say, right? I mean, it's like, you know, it doesn't get any bigger.
0: This is the 7th year in a row that Luke has been nominated for both Entertainer and Male Artist of the Year. Now, he has yet to bring home an ACM Entertainer trophy, but if he does, it will clinch the coveted Triple Crown Award. That's given to an artist who wins all 3 levels, new artist and artist for their gender, along with entertainer. That's given to an artist who wins all 3 levels, the new artist and artist category for their gender, along with Entertainer of the Year. Now, this song recently topped both of the country music song charts. Here's Sleepless in a Hotel Room from Luke Combs.

0: Triple ACM nominee Luke Combs on Y'all Access. Now, in addition to the male and entertainer categories that he's nominated in, I mentioned those earlier, Luke is also a contender for Artist Songwriter of the Year. Hey, y'all, it's Kelly Sutton. And by the time you're listening to this, I'll be in Vegas for country music's Party of the Year. It's going to be the best girls' night. Between Shania hosting and the top three nominees, all being women. Ella Langley heard her name called 7 times on nomination morning. Her smash hit, Choosing Texas, is up for Single and Song of the Year. It's a track she wrote with her mentor, Miranda Lambert.
1: I mean, we loved the song when we wrote it. It was the song that I think me and Miranda clicked on, where it was like, all right, we're going to work together in a bigger way for sure. And we've all talked about this when we loved that song, but did we think it could do something like this? I don't know if you can predict that.
2: My favorite thing about it is it's a country song, and it was universal, and the music that we love got a big shot in the world, and that makes me happy. It just really put a platform for a great country song and true country songwriters to have like this moment that doesn't happen that often.
0: In addition to sharing nominations for Choosing Texas, Miranda and Ella are competitors in the female artist category. Y'all, I'm going to be so shocked if this song doesn't win big on Sunday night. It was a hit all over the world, topping the charts in at least 4 other countries that I know of. It was also a hit here at home on both the country chart and the all-genre Hot 100. That's a lot of people choosing Texas.

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1: A little birdie told me, and the little birdie's name is Reba, that you taught her how to gamble.
2: Yeah.
1: Do you remember that story?
2: Yeah, I didn't really teach her how to gamble. I told her how far to throw the dice and, you know, and not to do it overhand because she threw them halfway across the casino the first time. But I would say probably math is not Reba's strong suit.
1: Okay.
2: So, yeah, it's like fair. Just put $5 down and you'll be okay financially. Hit the back of the wall there and try and do it underhand.
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0: the winners of a whopping 31 ACM Awards throughout the course of their career. That's Brooks and Dunn with Red Dirt Road. And that was nominated for Single and Song of the Year back in 2003. I'm Kelly Sutton. And the morning the ACM nominations are announced, I'm always glued to my computer, just waiting for that press release to hit so I can talk to all of you about the nominees. So, it's always funny to me when I chat with artists who are completely unaware that the news was coming out. Take Zach Top, for instance. He was headed to the Masters Golf Tournament that morning and was just about to ditch his phone for the day when his manager called.
1: I'm glad he caught me before we went out there. He called me that morning. I was literally about to get in the car and leave my phone at the house. And you can't have your phone or nothing. And he's like, we're up for five. And I was like, dang, that's amazing. What five are they? And then he started making up dumb award names. I can't remember what they were. But anyway, they sneak up on me every time because I know when the award show is, you know. I know when that date's coming. But the nominations, I always forget what day they're coming out. So it's always a fun little surprise. Catches me off guard and it's fun. When we're up for a few, it's a nice little pick-me-up to start a day.
0: We'll see how many of those five Zach brings home with him on Sunday night.

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11: Mostly cloudy this evening with a chance for showers and thunderstorms increasing as the evening progresses. We could see damaging winds. We could see large hail. Can't rule out an isolated tornado or two either. As we head into the overnight hours, we could continue to see the chance for severe weather. We'll quiet down, though, with low temperatures dropping down to the low 60s. Highs back into the 80s to 90 on Sunday. Another round of severe weather possible in the afternoon. From the 1011 Severe Weather Center, I'm meteorologist Carmelo Latuca.
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3: 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We're on a streak. 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
14: As they say, there's always next year.

0: trying to figure out what he'll be performing at the ACM Awards. He told me he would not be doing something from his upcoming album, Banks of the Trinity. That's Cody Johnson on Y'all Access with me, Kelly Sutton. So Cody is nominated for 4 ACM Awards, but the one he wants the most is Entertainer of the Year.
1: But y'all know if I had to pick one and be entertainer, that's 20 plus years of do all the sacrifices, all the miles. Like that's the one I'm after. And y'all, I'm a cowboy. That's the gold buckle. So I'm always after the gold buckle.
0: Cody's competition for the Entertainer Trophy includes Luke Combs, Jelly Roll, Megan Maroney, Chris Stapleton, Morgan Wallen, and Lainey Wilson. Here's Jelly on Y'all Access right now with Liar.

0: That's Jelly Roll on the show that gets you inside the ACM Awards. Megan Maroney is the most nominated artist coming into this year's show. And one of the songs she's nominated for is her duet with her good friend Kenny Chesney. It's called You Had to Be There, and it chronicles their time touring together when Megan opened for his Sun Goes Down tour in the summer of 2024. Now, Megan was a guest on my podcast recently, Country Heat Weekly, and talked all about their friendship.
1: Having a mentor like Kenny Chesney has helped me tremendously. Like, anytime, there's like one instance where I was just really down on myself and just like, you know, throwing the biggest pity party of all time. And I'm just like, felt very discouraged and like upset. And he literally showed up at my house and was like, stop that. I know who you are. I know what your music is. Stop this. Whatever is going on in your head is lying to you. And it like snapped me out of it. And
0: wow,
1: he just has a lot of knowledge. So I can always ask him about anything in the industry, and also just a great friend.
0: This one is up for Music Event of the Year, just one of Megan's 9 nominations. Here's Megan and Kenny, You Had to Be There.

She's the night's most nominated artist, but will Megan Maroney be there? I mean, she just told us you had to be there. Only time will tell. It's Kelly in Nashville, and my sources tell me Megan is in a wedding that weekend, and that's why she's not performing on the show.

she wouldn't be able to make the rehearsals. But fingers crossed she's going to hop on a jet and make it to the show itself on Sunday night. I think it's going to be a really big night for her. One person who probably will not be in Vegas is Triple nominee Morgan Wallen. I can't remember the last time he showed up for one of the country award shows. But hey, at least he's self-aware.

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12: 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We're on a streak. Froggy 98.
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0: We're taking a walk down memory lane with a little help from 8-time Vocal Group of the Year winners, Old Dominion. I'm Kelly Sutton, and there's been a lot of talk about women leading the nominees at the ACM Awards, but the guys didn't do too badly either. Chris Stapleton is the most nominated male, walking in with 6 nominations. No matter how many times he's nominated or how many times he wins, he always approaches the awards with a very humble attitude.
1: You know, these things are fantastic things to win, but when you get nominated or invited to these kind of parties, in my estimation, you've already won and you've already gotten to be far beyond anybody who's a musician could ever dream of getting to do. And we get to do that every day, and we get to live that every day. Just getting to do so many great things with our time and with music. As far as thinking about going into something, I'm always genuinely surprised to win anything, and I'm always grateful for it.
0: This song accounts for half of Chris's nominations. He's up for single, music event, and visual media of the year for this duet with Miranda Lambert. Here's a song to sing.

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1: The new male artist and new female artist awards have already been announced. And the winners, Tucker Wetmore and Avery Anna, are set to take the stage on Sunday night. Here's a rundown of a few performers you're going to see. A majority of this year's most nominated artists will perform, including Miranda Lambert, Ella Langley, Lainey Wilson, and Cody Johnson. You can expect to see Riley Green, Zach Top, Parker McCollum, and Carter Faith all take the ACM stage. We'll also see performances from the Red Clay Strays, Little Big Town, Dan Ashe, Casey Musgraves, and Blake Shelton. So basically, all the stars are coming out to Vegas on ACM night. Blake is hanging out on Y'all Access before heading to the awards. Here's Stay Country or Die Trying.

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1: Shania is, my dad still has a crush on her, and that was a lot of what we listened to when I was growing up. 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
2: She's multi-generational, and she's basically genreless at this point, and all people love her. 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
3: ACM nominees Zach Topp and Mackenzie Carpenter talking about Shania Twain hosting the 2026 ACM Awards. I'm Kelly Sutton, and so many people are excited to see Shania at the helm for country music's Party of the Year, including former show host Luke Bryan.
4: I mean, it's Shania Twain. She could go fly around anywhere in the world and do anything she wants, but she's dedicating her time to hosting the awards, which shows you where country music is for her. And when I think about such an icon that she is, back when I hosted, having it in Vegas, it just created a party vibe. I mean, Vegas is a fun vibe, and I'm glad it's back out there. It feels right in Vegas to me.
3: Luke's got a point. 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So why did she say yes?
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0: of the Year nominees, John and TJ Osborne of Brothers Osborne. This year marks the 12th consecutive year those two have been nominated for Duo of the Year. Absolutely amazing. Hello from Nashville. It's Kelly giving you a Y'all Access Pass to this weekend's ACM Awards. And I think it's time to talk about Lainey Wilson. She's coming off another amazing year with hit songs and a killer tour. She's also going into the show as one of the top nominees with 7 total nominations. Not only is she the 2-time reigning Entertainer of the Year, she's nominated in that category again. She's also up for Female Artist of the Year and Music Event of the Year for Trailblazer with Reba McEntire and Miranda Lambert. Lainey's song, Somewhere Over Laredo, earned her 3 of her 7 nominations, including Single, Song, and Visual Media of the Year.
1: When I had heard the idea, I was like, man, when you think about Somewhere Over the Rainbow, it is so iconic, and it takes you back to your childhood. It's just like that innocent, happy time of your life. And I wanted the song to bring back memories for people and take them to a certain place in their mind, in their head. And it just means a lot to me that people in the industry think it's as good as what we thought it was the day that we finished it.
0: I can't wait to see what Lainey's going to wear on the red carpet. I'll be hosting the ACM's official red carpet show. 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
12: Mostly cloudy this evening with a chance for showers and thunderstorms increasing as the evening progresses. We could see damaging winds. We could see large hail. Can't rule out an isolated tornado or two either. As we head into the overnight hours, we could continue to see the chance for severe weather. We'll quiet down, though, with low temperatures dropping down to the low 60s. Highs back into the 80s to 90 on Sunday. Another round of severe weather possible in the afternoon. From the 1011 Severe Weather Center, I'm meteorologist Carmelo Latuca.
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15: What are the submissions due for the Platte County Fair?
4: 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We're on a streak. Froggy 98.
15: As they say, there's always next year.

0: Male Vocalist of the Year. That's like really famous people get that.
1: That's Riley Green talking about being nominated for Male Vocalist of the Year. It's one of his four ACM nominations. He's also up for Album of the Year, Artist Songwriter of the Year, and Music Event of the Year for his duet with Ella Langley, Don't Mind If I Do. And speaking of Ella, she's riding high at the top of her game right now, racking up a total of 7 ACM nominations. In addition to her nomination with Riley, she's up for Female Artist of the Year, Artist Songwriter of the Year, and Song and Single of the Year for her record-breaking Contagious hit, She's in Texas. She's performing on the show as well. Will it be her big hit, She's in Texas, or her latest single from Dandelion, Be Her? Or maybe something entirely different. Tune in on Amazon Prime Video Sunday night to find out.

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1: 2026 ACM Awards performer Kane Brown on Y'all Access with me, Kelly Sutton. I am continually befuddled that Kane gets overlooked at these award shows. Have you seen him live? He puts on an incredible show. Other acts that were completely shut out this year include Thomas Rhett, Eric Church, Ashley McBride, and the Warren Treaty. I mean, it is truly an honor to be nominated, y'all. Ask Dasha. Now, she didn't bring home the new female artist trophy. That actually went to her label mate, Avery Anna. But she told us the girls in that category are all friends, and they're all rooting for each other.
2: I have to say, immediately as the nominations came out, I get a text from Avery Anna and Mackenzie Carpenter, who are good friends of mine. And I feel like this industry loves to pit women against each other. Not just country, but just entertainment in general. Loves to pit women against each other. It has to be Cardi B or Nicki Minaj. It has to be Megan or Ella. I think it's so cool to get to win with the girls. Just saying, girlhood's amazing. It's powerful.
1: By the way, another one of my jobs is hosting the red carpet show for the ACMs. And last year, on the red carpet, I got to introduce Dasha to Gretchen Wilson. She had covered Gretchen's hit, Here for the Party, but they hadn't met yet. No telling what kind of fun we're going to get into this year. 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

0: to the ACM Awards with me, Kelly Sutton. Up next, we've got something new from Duo of the Year nominees, Dan and Shay. They're performing on the award show on Sunday night, and obviously they are veteran performers by now. But there's just something about singing in front of their peers that hits different.
1: I remember the first time we ever performed on a major award show was at the ACM Awards in Dallas, Texas. We were singing with Nick Jonas. You know, we had just had our first number one. And I remember we started the song like acoustic or piano. It was really stripped back. And I could literally hear my heart beating out of my chest through the microphone. I was so nervous. We've gotten a little more used to it over the years. But yeah, when you look out, the last time we performed at the ACMs, we opened the show and I looked out and George Strait was out there. I feel like that definitely makes you nervous, but I think it makes you step up your game a little bit. It makes you rise to the occasion. When you look out and see George Strait, it's like, we got to bring it.
0: If I was a betting woman, and I'm not, but the show is in Vegas, after all, I'd place money on the duo performing this song on the show. This is Say So, brand new from Dan and Shay on Y'all Access to the ACM Awards.

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1: I mean, it's Vegas, right? I mean, it's like, that's what more do you need to say, right? I mean, it's
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That's one of your ACM Awards performers, Jordan Davis, on Y'all Access with me, Kelly Sutton. Other acts taking the stage Sunday night include Little Big Town, Kane Brown, Thomas Rhett, and Casey Musgrave. It's Casey's first time ever performing on the ACM Awards. Isn't that crazy? I mean, she's already won 7 of them.

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1: I know.
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1: I don't know. 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
2: for you.
1: I know. So we'll see. I have to. She's just like a mom, kind of. Like an older mom, you know?
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1: My mom? 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

0: 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KFGE, Milford, Lincoln. 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

0: 11-time Academy of Country Music Award winners Rascal Flatts with Life is a Highway. Those three guys previously held the record for Vocal Group of the Year wins with 7 total before Old Dominion broke that record last year. I'm Kelly Sutton, and the ACMs have already given out a bunch of awards in advance of the actual broadcast. I'm recording this a few days before the show, but as of right now, we know that Jessie Jo Dillon won for Songwriter of the Year, her third win in a row. Stephen Wilson Jr.'s video for Cuckoo won the Visual Media Award. Arianna was named New Female Artist of the Year, and Tucker Wetmore picked up the New Male Artist of the Year Award. It was so sweet, y'all. His mom gave him his trophy on stage in London.
1: You exemplify what any man in this world should be as a human. You have absolutely worked your ass off in the last year, and there is nobody more deserving than you of this trophy, so congratulations, you have earned it.
0: Now, in addition to those cool cowboy hat-shaped trophies, Avery and Tucker both won the opportunity to perform on Sunday night's broadcast. Tune in Sunday at 8, 7 Central on Prime Video or the Amazon Music app to see him soon.

That is your 2026 New Male Artist of the Year winner, Tucker Wetmore with Brunette. You know, winning that award kind of sets you off on a path to success. Case in point, Zach Top took it home last year. It's Telly with your Y'all Access Pass to the ACM Awards. All your favorite stars are going to be coming out to the show on Sunday night in Vegas. And although these two are not listed as performers, we're hoping that we get to see Shaboozy and Jelly Roll there. Jelly's up for the top award of the night, Entertainer of the Year, for the third consecutive year. And these two also share a nomination for Music Event of the Year for this collaboration. Here's Amen on Y'all Access.

0: Female Artist of the Year nominee, Kelsey Ballerini, on Y'all Access. Don't forget, I'm going to be hosting the red carpet show before the awards with my co-host, Amber Anderson. And you can watch it only on the Amazon Music app. We'll share the links over on our social pages, so make sure you're following Y'all Access Radio on Facebook and Instagram. Also, a shout-out to the incredible designer and one of my best friends, Jonathan Kane, for once again dressing me. Make sure that you tune in to see the fabulous outfit. Now, for the show itself, there's a chance we will get to see Riley Green and Ella Langley on stage together again at the ACM Awards, accepting an award, anyway. They're nominated for Music Event of the Year, and if they win, it'll be the second year in a row they've taken home that award together. Last year, it was for their first hit, You Look Like You Love Me. I'm not sure if we'll get a third Riley-Ella duet, but there's always hope. I guess it depends on who you ask.
1: She can put up with me. 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
10: Mostly cloudy this evening with a chance for showers and thunderstorms increasing as the evening progresses. We could see damaging winds. We could see large hail. Can't rule out an isolated tornado or two either. As we head into the overnight hours, we could continue to see the chance for severe weather. We'll quiet down, though, with low temperatures dropping down to the low 60s. Highs back into the 80s to 90 on Sunday. Another round of severe weather possible in the afternoon. From the 1011 Severe Weather Center, I'm meteorologist Carmelo Latuca.
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0: Still breathing.
1: I think she's more than okay because she is the most nominated artist at this year's ACM Awards. It's Megan Maroney with Am I Okay? And by the way, one of those nominations is for Entertainer of the Year. That is such a big deal. One thing about Megan's career is she's well-rounded. It's not just one song that propelled her. For example, the song I just played, Am I Okay, is nominated for Song of the Year. And a completely different song is up for Single of the Year. That song is 6 months later. And you're hearing it right now on Y'all Access.

0: It was 6 months ago that Megan Maroney performed that song on the CMA Awards, and now it's a double nominee at the ACMs. Look how much can happen in 6 months. The stakes are pretty high for Luke Combs at this year's ACMs. He's nominated for Entertainer of the Year for the 7th year in a row. And if he wins it, he'll be named a Triple Crown winner. Someone who has won New Male Artist and Male Artist of the Year, in addition to the Entertainer of the Year trophy. And if it's up to Cody Johnson, Luke will take it home.
1: I will say, I feel like Luke Combs deserves Entertainer of the Year. As much as I would love to win it, I feel like that he's the person in that category that deserves it the most, because I've watched him grind it out all across the world and really devote his heart and soul. I mean, I was there the night that he got the call that one of his sons was born.
0: Yeah.
1: Crying in the bathroom. You know, it's like, if that's not dedication to country music, I don't know what is. So if I win it, I'm going to dedicate it to Luke.
0: And if it's up to Cody Johnson, Luke will take it home. Luke is also nominated for Male Artist of the Year as well as Artist Songwriter of the Year. This one is one of the tracks that helped him earn that nomination. Here's Days Like These on Y'all Access.

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Now, if you were listening close, you heard the voice of an angel singing behind him. That's Leanne Womack. They're going to be bringing that song to life Sunday night when they are performing it together on the live show. I'm Kelly Sutton, and as you're listening to this, I'm already on the ground in Las Vegas, chatting with all the stars, covering the events, prepping for the red carpet. I hope you're following along on all of our socials. You can find us at Y'all Access Radio, and find me at The Kelly Sutton. Another act you'll see taking the stage at the MGM Grand Garden Arena on Sunday, Little Big Town. It's been 20 years since they were first named the ACM's top new vocal duo or group, coming off the success of their first top 10 hit. Let's take a trip back to the boondocks with Little Big Town.

0: time Vocal Group of the Year winners, Little Big Town with Boondocks. I'm Kelly Sutton, counting down to Sunday night's ACM Awards. Now, one of the categories that has already been handed out is Visual Media of the Year. That went to Stephen Wilson Jr. for his song called Cuckoo. But I have to give a shout out to Cody Johnson for investing in the video for his song The Fall.
1: The first time I heard it, is almost like I immediately saw like a cinematic value to this song. Just saw a movie. I saw something that it was like, I just feel like this song could maybe have the potential to be tied to something. And, you know, we haven't had any pitches for movies or anything like that, but the music video is a $330,000 video because we wanted to make it a movie and we wanted to really, you know, encompass The Ride Is Worth the Fall.
0: Someone needs to turn this into a full-fledged movie. Here's Cody Johnson with The Fall.

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1: I'm the kid in the classroom sitting on her hands. I'm a wayward Baptist trying not to dance. I've been looking in the mirror saying, girl, you gotta chill.

0: She'll be singing that one on the ACM stage. That is your reigning Entertainer of the Year, Lainey Wilson. Wait, I'm sorry. Lainey Wilson Hodges on Y'all Access. Congratulations to the newlyweds. I guess the ACM Awards won't be the highlight of their spring, but it may take a close second. Lainey has the chance to take home 7 awards on the big night, including a 3rd consecutive Entertainer of the Year. I'm Kelly Sutton, and I've had so much fun today giving you y'all access to the ACM Awards. I'll leave you with a little preview from Shania about what sort of host she will be.
1: Well, my intentions are to be there to celebrate all of the fabulous artists out there and to welcome the fans. That is hosting. So I'm going to be there with my own personality. I don't plan on acting my way through it in any way. I'm not really great at being overscripted because I'm just too spontaneous. And I always mess up when I'm, you know, too focused on the teleprompter and a script. So I think I will just have a lot of fun making it up as I go along, going with the flow. That's the kind of person I am. I am very much an interactive entertainer anyway, so I plan on pulling the audience in. And comedy maybe wouldn't be the right word for when I'm funny. I think when I'm funny, it's just very spontaneous and me just being lighthearted and having fun.
0: I can't wait until Sunday night. Make sure that you catch me and my Country Heat Weekly podcast co-host, Amber Anderson. 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Then make sure to catch the ACMs Sunday night at 8, 7 Central, streaming on Prime Video. I'll see you there. And we'll be right back here next week to tell you all about it on Y'all Access.
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5: Severe thunderstorm watch is in effect until 1 a.m. Sunday morning. That may end up being extended. A flood watch is in effect until 5 a.m. Sunday morning, as heavy rainfall is likely throughout the overnight hours. We could still end up seeing some severe thunderstorms. Damaging winds are the primary concern, though. 60 to 70, maybe up to 80 miles per hour. Another round of severe thunderstorms likely as we go into the day on Sunday. From the 1011 Severe Weather Center, I'm meteorologist Carmelo Lachuca.
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0: Froggy and the Lincoln Airport are bringing the turbulence for Banana Ball. 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
0: It's the weekend, and Froggy has your weather update. 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
4: Severe thunderstorm watch is in effect until 1 a.m. Sunday morning. That may end up being extended. A flood watch is in effect until 5 a.m. Sunday morning, as heavy rainfall is likely throughout the overnight hours. We could still end up seeing some severe thunderstorms. Damaging winds are the primary concern, though. 60 to 70, maybe up to 80 miles per hour. Another round of severe thunderstorms likely as we go into the day on Sunday. From the 1011 Severe Weather Center, I'm meteorologist Carmelo Lasuca.
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0: It's a weekend weather update on Froggy. 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
4: Severe thunderstorm watch is in effect until 1 a.m. Sunday morning. That may end up being extended. A flood watch is in effect until 5 a.m. Sunday morning, as heavy rainfall is likely throughout the overnight hours. Could still end up seeing some severe thunderstorms. Damaging winds are the primary concern, though. 60 to 70, maybe up to 80 miles per hour. Another round of severe thunderstorms likely as we go into the day on Sunday. From the 1011 Severe Weather Center, I'm meteorologist Carmelo Lachuca.
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7: Severe thunderstorm watch is in effect until 1 a.m. Sunday morning. That may end up being extended. A flood watch is in effect until 5 a.m. Sunday morning, as heavy rainfall is likely throughout the overnight hours. Could still end up seeing some severe thunderstorms. Damaging winds are the primary concern, though. 60 to 70, maybe up to 80 miles per hour. Another round of severe thunderstorms likely as we go into the day on Sunday. From the 1011 Severe Weather Center, I'm meteorologist Carmelo Lachuca.
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6: Severe thunderstorm watch is in effect until 1 a.m. Sunday morning. That may end up being extended. A flood watch is in effect until 5 a.m. Sunday morning, as heavy rainfall is likely throughout the overnight hours. Could still end up seeing some severe thunderstorms. Damaging winds are the primary concern, though. 60 to 70, maybe up to 80 miles per hour. Another round of severe thunderstorms likely as we go into the day on Sunday. From the 1011 Severe Weather Center, I'm meteorologist Carmelo Lachuca.
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0: Froggy's giving you the weekend forecast. 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
9: Conditions will likely be quiet into the morning hours with temperatures in the 60s, but we will be watching out for another round of strong to severe thunderstorms late into the afternoon and especially into the evening hours. The weather alert day is in effect as we could see damaging winds, large hail, and maybe even widely scattered strong tornadoes. From the 10-11 Severe Weather Center, I'm meteorologist Carmelo Latuca.
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5: 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Hi, this is John, and you're waking up with Rise Up Country. It's where we meet every Sunday morning to get our weekly dose of inspiration and a message of hope. Today I'm going to be sharing some of the stories that you've called in and shared with us. And my guest today is Luke Bryan. And Luke knows you got to lean on the Lord if you're a farm boy.
6: I mean, when you grow up in a farming family, you're praying for so many things. And, you know, when you hear the scriptures of like, lay your worries on the Lord and those scriptures like that, that's what you truly have to do.
5: So when did you have to sit back and lay your worries on the Lord and say, Lord, I give this all to you? Give me a call and share your story at 844-717-7774.

0: country, you know, being a farmer, you got to go through some tough stuff, and you have to learn to lean on the Lord.
1: I was young. I was 14 at the time, and we had been hauling hay all day long, and it was pouring down rain, and my mama had done told me to get the garbage can up to the house. And, well, I went to get off the tractor, and I thought I'd put it in neutral and accidentally put it in second and let my foot off the clutch, went to get off. Well, I woke up under the tractor in a kind of a ravine there, and everybody said that old tractor was supposed to be able to take a hit like that and not stop. And for some reason, my leg was hung into the two brakes on the right side of the tractor, and I was upside down up under the back tractor tire there. I was able to get out from under the back of the tire there and start walking to the house, and they airlifted me just to tell me that I had a severely sprained ankle. So, well, I'm pretty sure God wasn't done with me yet.

0: song I wrote with Aaron Tippin and his wife Thea, God's Not Through With Me Yet. Hanging out with Luke Bryan on Rise Up Country. And buddy, I love it about you that you never mind sharing your faith with songs or talking about it in public. Where did you learn that?
1: Well, I mean, I think, you know, my spirituality and all that just comes from being in Leesburg, Georgia, and going to the Baptist church and singing in the choir and hearing the gospel. And I mean, when you grow up in a farming family, you're praying for so many things. And, you know, when you hear the scriptures of like, lay your worries on the Lord and those scriptures like that, that's what you truly have to do. You know, I think the template of living, or the example that Jesus put out there for the world, if we would all just do our best to follow it, be a pretty beautiful place around here. But, you know, the main thing is when handing it down to our children, I think the most important thing that kids do is just watch your every move and watch your, they watch your good days and your bad days. And we just try to keep it real with bringing it back with sitting around the table and all saying a prayer and talking about their day. And I think they know that we're praying for them all the time. Hey.

0: week on Rise Up Country, we were celebrating Mother's Day. And this call came in a little bit late, but I wanted to share it with you.
1: It was my biological mama who ain't here. She died giving birth to me when I was just a little one, and my grandmother. Now, here were two women who stood out above all everything. So when I got to know my stepmother, which was my mother's sister, it didn't go off as well, but I learned that she was white, like my mama.
0: Mm-hmm.
1: And when grandma was here, they used to say, okay, this is how you do. You treat people the way you want to be treated. You help people because people will always somewhere down the road help you. And you always play it forward.
0: That's great advice. I remember a conversation I had with Ty Herndon. He had a song out called Living in a Moment. And after a show, a little boy came up to him and said, I'm living in a moment. He goes, what do you mean? He said, because my mama died giving birth to me. So that's really your song. You're going to have to look it up.
1: Oh, thank you. I'll remember that.
0: Well, thanks again for calling us and sharing your story.
1: You have a wonderful day, John.
0: I'm going to do it. Bye-bye.
1: Bye-bye.

0: Rise Up Country coming up in just a minute. Luke Bryan is going to tell us about why he constantly prays for his children. And I understand it being a dad. Now, I'll share a phrase with you that I always share with my kids when they went out. I said, make sure you're a smart banana. They say, what? A smart banana always sticks with the bunch. I'll be right back.
1: If you've got a message of hope, dial 844-717-7774. Rise up.
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5: Why? 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
6: Conditions will likely be quiet into the morning hours with temperatures in the 60s, but we will be watching out for another round of strong to severe thunderstorms late into the afternoon and especially into the evening hours. A weather alert day is in effect as we could see damaging winds, large hail, and maybe even widely scattered strong tornadoes. From the 1011 Severe Weather Center, I'm meteorologist Carmelo Latuca.
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0: Rise Up Country, hanging out with Luke Bryan. And one of the songs off your album, Mind of a Country Boy, hits home to me because it's all about planting those seeds and teaching your kids about Jesus. And that's Jesus about my kids.
1: You know, when you become a parent, you know, the anxieties of getting them through this life never go away. And yeah, I mean, you just lay in the bed every night and just pray that they get home safe, they get through life safe. Yeah, Bo's driving, and you know, we pray every night. You know, Caroline, I mean, I must say I conk out, but she, you know, she won't go to bed till Bo rolls in the door. So, and then there's only so much you can do. You do got to turn it over to Jesus to look after him, because at the end of the day, you know, that's what you have to plant your flag in, that God and Jesus are looking after him, and there's only so much you can do as a parent. But it's a beautifully written song, and I think when you're a parent and you hear that one, you totally understand.

0: Good morning. Thanks for calling Rise Up Country. And I guess when you were younger, you really did have to let go and let God and trust that he had a bigger plan.
1: I had a gentleman, a neighbor of ours, when I was younger, oh, God, a good 40-plus years. He took me under his wing, him and his wife, and they're just like a mom and dad to me. And they took care of me when everything went to hell in my family with drugs and everything. They are still alive today, and I see them as mom and dad, and that's what they do.
0: That's amazing. How old were you?
1: Actually, I was about 15.
0: A teenage kid. So what was it about them that you trusted them? Because they had to be tough.
1: Yeah, just the way they treated me. If I had a bad day, they would take me and feed me and everything. They showed love that I didn't have.
0: I say if you've got love in your life, just roll with it. Here's Easton Corbin.

0: Last week on Rise Up Country, we got a ton of calls about moms, and we couldn't play all of them. This is one that you probably missed.
1: Well, I've got a story about my wife. She's been a great mother. 3 years ago, she was diagnosed with pancreatic cancer, and we had cattle, and we had to sell the herd, but we still have them around here. And with the grace of God, she's still with us yet today.
0: Oh my!
1: And we
0: gosh.
1: We thank God for each and every day, and we very much believe in the power of prayer.
0: Yeah.
1: We had people praying not all over this country, but all over the world. We went to Nigeria last year with our son. He's a doctor, and they go over there and do surgeries. We think Jesus is here, but over there, my gosh, you just can't imagine the power of how you feel the presence of the Spirit over there. You know, another thing, God put people in your life at the time that you need them.
0: Yeah, he sure did.
1: And we got a young guy that was wanting to get into cattle, and we just sold him the cattle on a contract, and he's using our buildings and equipment.
0: Well, make sure you tell that young man to send an email to cattle@lifetimegraze.com because our sponsor can help him with distribution and answer any of his questions about farming.
1: And what's that called?
0: It's called Thousand Hills Lifetime Grace. Well, Al, I'm glad your wife is doing great and that you got someone working your farm, man. God bless you.
1: All right. Thanks, John.
0: Bye-bye.
1: Bye.
0: If you're a cattle farmer and want to find out more about Thousand Hills Lifetime Grace, 100% grass-fed beef, stay with me.
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0: pay cut. My dad hasn't been able to find a job. He opened up a car lot with his dad, so they've been selling cars. So I was just home for the weekend because they're in the process of losing everything. See, my dad lost his truck. They just lost a house, which was the house that my dad grew up in. He's lived there 30 years of his life. So we've downsized to a house that's probably about fourth of the size of what we're used to, but I think this has brought them closer than they've ever been. And I just think that we've all realized no matter where we're at, as long as we're family and we're together, that's really all that matters. And I'm just proud to have them as my parents.
1: Well, she's proud of the house they built, isn't she? Here's Brooks and Dunn.

0: That's a new girl on the block, Harper Grace, If Daddy Says No. Coming up next on Rise Up Country, I've got a story about a young man that went way, way, way beyond customer service at a McDonald's. You're going to love this story.
1: If you've got a message of hope, dial 844-717-7774. 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
0: Hi, this is John, and so many times I hear people say, well, if I had this kind of money, here's what I would do with it. I would help this person, I would help that person. But I'll tell you how I feel. You can help right now. Even a couple bucks can make a difference in someone's life. I saw this story at the Good News Network. It said there was a young kid working at McDonald's named Hayden. A gentleman named Jason Mosier came in. He decided to go ahead and buy himself a meal. It was $8. His card was declined. What did that young man do? Well, Hayden whipped out his own card, put it in there, and said, "No, sir, don't worry about it. I got it." And you know, most people don't carry money. In fact, Jason said he only had four $1 bills in his pocket, tried to give it to Hayden, and Hayden wasn't backing down. He said he just wanted to pay it forward. If you want to see the whole story along with photos, just go to our Facebook page at Rise Up Country. One thing about Hayden, someone raised him to be humble and kind.

0: Froggy is broadcasting from the John Henry's Plumbing, Heating, Air, and Electrical Studio. KFGE Milford Lincoln. 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
1: Coming up this hour, Luke Bryan is going to tell us what makes us country. And Cody Johnson has a story all about what changed him into a brand.

0: listening to Rise Up Country, hanging out with Luke Bryan. Grew up in the country. Daddy's a peanut farmer. And, buddy, you just got country in your blood, don't you?
1: You know, I think the most country thing about me is I'm naturally doing country things. Like this morning, I dedicated the whole morning at getting my bow and arrows and getting everything lined up for we got a big elk trip on Saturday. And I walked in the bow shop, and all the guys are in the bow shop getting their bows ready, and they're like, oh my God. You know, and I'm in there. And then next thing you know, I'm just visiting with all of them, and we're talking about, well, where are you going hunting? I didn't know any of them. There's probably 10 guys in there. And, you know, it's like bow shop talk. And that's country stuff to me. So, you know, the main thing is, you know, I've kind of set my life up to where, you know, I've got a bass fishing lake at my house so kids can come over and fish, and I'll get out there and fix their tackle boxes. And so I just do a lot of country stuff daily, and just talking to my mom and dad once a day is about all the country affirmation I need. So.
0: Well, here's Luke with his latest all about a girl who's country, and she knows it.

0: That was Luke Combs and Eric Church, Does to Me. Rise Up Country, hey, thanks for giving us the call. And it says here that you finally found the right church. I want to hear your story. What happened?
1: Oh, yes. I was kind of lost in my mid-30s, and I started going to this church, and I have a lot of tattoos, and this church was like, you have to cover those up to go here. I just broke down. I was like, God, what do you want from me? And it wasn't like a couple weeks later, my high school crush messaged me, and then we started dating, and her friend invited us to this church. Come 5 years later, we're happily married, and I'm part of the social media of the church, and we run the AV room together.
0: Well, you found God and you found a woman. Boy, that's great, buddy.
1: And the church we go to now, they saw my tattoos and they were just like, come on in, we love you, you know.
0: That's great. Well, you have a blessed day and thanks for sharing that story.
1: Thank you. You too.
0: Bye.

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6: Conditions will likely be quiet into the morning hours with temperatures in the 60s, but we will be watching out for another round of strong to severe thunderstorms late into the afternoon and especially into the evening hours. Weather alert day is in effect as we could see damaging winds, large hail, and maybe even widely scattered strong tornadoes. From the 1011 Severe Weather Center, I'm meteorologist Carmelo Latuca.
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0: What's up, country? And buddy, you never hesitate putting God in a song. Where did you learn about all that?
1: Well, I was raised that way, you know, and I spent a lot of years kind of running from that and kind of being a little bit of a, you know, for there was a period in my life where I wasn't really a great guy, to be honest, and, you know, a rock and roller, if you want to call it that. And, you know, right. I'm still, like I say, I always tell my fans this, look, I'm not perfect, and I, you know, I'm like the epitome of an imperfect Christian, but aren't we all, you know? And
0: but right, exactly,
1: you know, no matter my faults, no matter how many times I fail daily, you know, people get hung up on saying, "Well, you're a hypocrite." No, here's the point. Here's the deal. I know me. I know the amount of work that I'm going to have to do to get to the point where God wants me for my wife and my kids. I'm aware of everything that's wrong with me, but I've been given a microphone, a very big platform, and I've been given a gift. And instead of taking credit for that, it's my obligation and my conviction to say, you know, God gave me this. God is the one that's blessed me with this.
0: You know, it ain't about the knocking down, is it? It's all about the getting up. Here's Cody Johnson with The Fall.

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0: Last week on Rise Up Country was Mother's Day, and we are giving away coffee mugs to kind of celebrate our sponsor, Thousand Hills Lifetime Graze 100% grass-fed beef. And a couple boys got Mama to call in.
1: Yes, my boys are wanting to try to get the Rise Up Cup for being farmers.
0: They're farmers?
1: Yeah.
0: Well, my goodness, that's a good thing, isn't it?
1: Yes.
0: Now, how old are the boys?
1: They are 10 and 6.
0: What are the boys being that young and drinking coffee for?
1: They just want the cup. Yeah.
0: Oh, yeah. Okay, tell them they can knock off the cow sounds. I already know their game.
1: Okay.
0: Hey, God bless you, Mom, and happy Mother's Day.
1: Thank you.
0: I'm going to call a vet and get a vet over there to check out that cow. It's got a problem with his voice. All right, talk to you later.
1: All right, thank you.
0: Bye.
1: Bye.
0: Stay with me. After this commercial break, I'm going to tell you where you can find Thousand Hills Lifetime Graze 100% grass-fed beef. You'll love it. Coming up in just a minute, I've got a story about how when you point one finger at someone, three more are pointing back at you.
2: 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Rise up.
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This week's story is called Dirty Washing. Said a young couple moved into a new house, and the next morning while they were eating breakfast, the young woman saw her neighbor hanging the washing clothes outside. She said, "That laundry's not very clean. She doesn't know how to wash her clothes correctly. Perhaps she needs better detergent." 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Every time her neighbor hung her wash outside to dry, the young woman made the same comments. Well, a month later, the young woman was surprised to see the nice, clean wash on the line and said to her husband, "Look, she's finally learned how to wash correctly. I wonder who taught her." The husband replied, "You know, honey, I got up early this morning and cleaned our windows." And so it is with life. What you see with watching others depends on the clarity of the window through which you look. So don't be too quick to judge others, especially if your perspective on life is clouded by anger, jealousy, negativity, or unfulfilled desires. Judging a person does not define who they are. It defines who we are. Here's Sarah Evans.

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1: Grew up as a farm boy from age 14. Just always worked on a farm. Was actually going to go to school for it and started with the fire department. And that ended up getting me into becoming an EMT, became a paramedic. Then ended up finding out that I had a love for medicine. So, you know, if you ask my mother, she would have never believed that. She would have told you at 18, if you would have told her that I was going to be in the medical field and working on my master's and coming to PA, she would have just laughed at you, she always says. But now she's incredibly happy, and so am I. Never would have thought that would have gone from there to here right now.
0: Here's another guy that never gave up on his dream. He was a barber and pretty content. Now he's singing country music. Here's Kelsey Hart with Fireworks.

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0: 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Good morning, good morning, good morning, and happy Sunday. Brian here with you on this Sunday morning. The weekend slowly coming to a close, but we can enjoy it by listening to all kinds of today's best country today. So let's keep things going with some Riley Green up next.
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4: Conditions will likely be quiet into the morning hours with temperatures in the 60s, but we will be watching out for another round of strong to severe thunderstorms late into the afternoon and especially into the evening hours. Weather Alert Day is in effect as we could see damaging winds, large hail, and maybe even widely scattered strong tornadoes. From the 10-11 Severe Weather Center, I'm meteorologist Carmelo Latuca.
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WERKFGE Milford Lincoln. 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

0: Oh, but don't go anywhere, because here's a little taste of what we got coming up in 7 minutes for you. It's Zach Top.
1: I sleep like a baby. I never show up late for work.
0: That's right, all kinds of great stuff here on Froggy 98 on this Sunday morning. Well, hello once again and good morning. My name is Brian and I'll be here hanging out with you all morning and afternoon, bringing you all kinds of today's best country, because that's just how we do it here on Froggy 98. So let's keep things rolling. John Party up next.

0: Foggy and the Lincoln Airport are bringing the turbulence for Banana Ball. Froggy didn't want to run out of ranch for this block party. So, amigos will be in the rail yard. Hey, it's going to be a Froggy Banana Ball block party on June 4th. A Banana Ball block party in the rail yard. 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
0: 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It's a weekend weather update on Froggy. 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
6: Conditions will likely be quiet into the morning hours with temperatures in the 60s, but we will be watching out for another round of strong to severe thunderstorms late into the afternoon and especially into the evening hours. Weather alert day is in effect as we could see damaging winds, large hail, and maybe even widely scattered strong tornadoes. From the 1011 Severe Weather Center, I'm meteorologist Carmelo Latuca.
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Brian here, spending some time with you on this Sunday morning. It is a big day today because coming up later on tonight, it is the 61st Academy of Country Music Awards. At 7 o'clock tonight, Dan and Shay are going to be your hosts for the countdown to the Academy of Country Music Awards. 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
1: You're listening to Froggy 98 on this Sunday morning. Brian here, spending some time with you. Glad to be with you. Good morning. Thank you for listening to Froggy 98. We're bringing you all kinds of today's best country today, just like this one up next. It's Lauren Elena. Another

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8: Conditions will likely be quiet into the morning hours with temperatures in the 60s, but we will be watching out for another round of strong to severe thunderstorms late into the afternoon and especially into the evening hours. Weather Alert Day is in effect as we could see damaging winds, large hail, and maybe even widely scattered strong tornadoes. From the 1011 Severe Weather Center, I'm meteorologist Carmela Latuca.
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Don't forget about our Bananas Block Party we got going on June 4th in the Rail Yard from 5 to 7. We're going to be out there giving you a chance to win some Savannah Bananas tickets. That's right. Thanks to our friends over at Lincoln Airport for helping us out. 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
7: Conditions will likely be quiet into the morning hours with temperatures in the 60s, but we will be watching out for another round of strong to severe thunderstorms late into the afternoon and especially into the evening hours. The weather alert day is in effect as we could see damaging winds, large hail, and maybe even widely scattered strong tornadoes. From the 1011 Severe Weather Center, I'm meteorologist Carmelo Latuca.
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You got Jason Aldean, you got Chase Matthew, Mackenzie Carpenter, and DJ Silver. 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

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Brian here, spending some time with you on this Sunday afternoon. The weekend is slowly creeping by, but I'm still going to try and make the most of it. I'm going to go home and garden, work on my plants. I've had a squirrel that keeps getting into my hydrangea bush, so we'll have to see about that. But

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Rocky 98, hey, what's up? It's Robin. Happy Sunday fun day. I'll be hanging out with you guys for a little bit today, and we're going to kick things off with the latest from Chris Jansen. It's Me and a Beer on Froggy 98. That's kind of good about now.

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9: Conditions will likely be quiet into the morning hours with temperatures in the 60s, but we will be watching out for another round of strong to severe thunderstorms late into the afternoon and especially into the evening hours. A weather alert day is in effect as we could see damaging winds, large hail, and maybe even widely scattered strong tornadoes. From the 1011 Severe Weather Center, I'm meteorologist Carmelo Latuca.
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Let's play it in one. In the meantime, here's the latest from Morgan Wallen and Ella Langley, I Can't Love You Anymore on Froggy 98.

This is bananas. I'm talking B-A-N-A-N-A-S. I hope I spelled that right. The Savannah Bananas are coming to Haymarket Park on June 11th, and we're hooking somebody up with a pair of tickets because I know how hard those are to come by. So head on over to froggy91.com to get registered right now.

day, Pop's farm was a place to go. 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Jack and Jim were a few good men. 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I'm tired of talking, man. Y'all ain't listening. The motor.

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We are only playing you today's best country, and that includes up-and-comer Stella Lefty. I am absolutely obsessed with the song. I hope you guys love it as much as I do. This one's called Boston on Froggy 98.

The ACM Awards are tonight on Amazon Prime, and Cody Johnson is up for his third consecutive nomination for Entertainer of the Year. And I'm telling you guys right now, if he doesn't win, I will be rioting. I think he deserves it, so fingers crossed. Here's Lights from Kojo. It's Traveling Soldier on Froggy 98.

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Luke Combs is just setting record crowds left and right. He recently brought his My Kind of Saturday Night Tour to Neyland Stadium in Tennessee, and he brought in over 92,000 people, which surpassed Garth Brooks' previous record of 84,000. That's just insane. Here's a from Luke Combs, it's Days Like These on Froggy 98.

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0: been 18 minutes. We are absolutely getting called out by Jelly Roll.
1: 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Yeah, I walk right out the fire.
0: In 8 minutes, the name calling continues with Chase Matthew.
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0: But right now, we got the latest from Zach Top. This one's called A South of Sanity, and you're going to hear it right here, right now on Froggy 98.

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9: Mostly sunny to partly cloudy this afternoon with high temperatures in the low to mid-70s. Heading into this evening, we will see partly cloudy skies with low temperatures dropping down into the upper 40s. On Monday, plenty of sunshine once again. High temperatures, though, a little bit warmer than Sunday, climbing up into the mid-80s, well above average for this time of year, with winds out of the south at 15 to 20 miles per hour. From the 1011 Severe Weather Center, I'm meteorologist Carmelo Latuca.
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drummer Jordan Davis is going to be taking over Harris Sturkov on Friday, July 10th, which happens to be a couple days after my birthday, so it's probably how I'll be celebrating, but we celebrate all month long in this household. Here's life from Jordan Davis. Let's turn this truck around on Froggy 98.

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1: The other day, Ella Langley was real quick to put somebody in their place that commented on her TikTok video. They commented, Ella isn't even playing the guitar. And she comments, how's your mom's basement? Oh, I need some ice with that burn. That's like a your mom joke, but like leveled up a little bit. I love her. Here's Liz from Ella Langley's Choosing Texas on Froggy 98.

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Shaboozey recently announced he's dropping a brand new album called The Outlaw Sherry Lee and Other Western Tales, and it's coming out July 31st. I'm so excited for some new music from him. Here's a list from Shaboozey and Jelly Roll. It's Amen on Froggy 98.

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10: Mostly sunny to partly cloudy this afternoon with high temperatures in the low to mid-70s. Heading into this evening, we will see partly cloudy skies with low temperatures dropping down into the upper 40s. On Monday, plenty of sunshine once again. High temperatures, though, a little bit warmer than Sunday, climbing up into the mid-80s, well above average for this time of year, with winds out of the south at 15 to 20 miles per hour. From the 1011 Severe Weather Center, I'm meteorologist Carmelo Latuca.
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11: I was all but 22, I think, at the time. 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

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I mean, if you wanted to give me a kickback for telling you about it, that would be cool. But, I mean, no pressure. But it would be a lot cooler if you did. Besides, Morgan Wallen, I got better.

Dylan Scott and Corey Kent are going to be taking over the Buffalo County Fair in Kearney, Nebraska on Saturday, July 25th. I absolutely love both of those guys, so I feel like it's going to be a super fun show. Right now we get the lights from Corey Kent and Co. Wetzel. It's Rocky Mountain Low on Froggy 98.

Recently, Ella Langley teamed up with a brand called Noise and came out with her own Be Her perfume. I know it's sold out online, but I think it's supposed to be coming to Ulta stores today. And I probably shouldn't have disclosed that because I'm trying to get my hands on it, and if you beat me to it, I'm going to be pretty upset. But here's Be Her. It's Ella Langley on Froggy 98.

I was recently talking with my friend Alyssa, and she is getting married next month, and her fiance were trying to find a cute wedding first dance song too. I think this next song would be a really cute first dance song, but that's just me. It's Luke Holmes, Be By You on Froggy 98.

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The Savannah Bananas are coming to Haymarket Park on June 11th, and we're hooking somebody up with a pair of tickets because I know how hard those are to come by. 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

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Froggy has the quietest AC unit. But you wouldn't know it because the speakers are so loud from today's best country. As they should be. KFGE Milford Lincoln. 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

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I do think he's coming to Ashland next month, so I might have to go check that out. But anyway, here's the latest from Bailey Zimmerman. 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
10: Tornado watch is in effect until 11 p.m. this evening, while a flood watch is in effect from 7 p.m. this evening through 7 a.m. Tuesday morning. We could see showers and thunderstorms off to the west in this afternoon, more likely here in Lincoln later on this evening, perhaps into the late evening hours. We could see damaging winds, we could see large hail, and we could see some tornadoes as well. From the 10-11 Severe Weather Center, I'm meteorologist Carmelo Latuca.
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The ACM Awards are tonight on Amazon Prime, starting here in a little bit. But Cody Johnson is up for his third consecutive nomination for Entertainer of the Year. And I'm telling you guys right now, if he doesn't win, I will be rioting because I just think he is so deserving of it. I am crossing my fingers and toes that he wins tonight. In the meantime, here's Kojo with The Fall on Froggy 98.

Coming up tonight on Country Countdown USA with Lon Helton. Lon is going to be joined by Tucker Wetmore, and you can catch that interview right here on Froggy 98 starting at 9 p.m. tonight. We do have Tucker coming up in the lineup here in a little bit, but right now we got the latest from Thomas Rhett and Jordan Davis. Ain't a Bad Life.

This is Bananas, and I'm talking B-A-N-A-N-A-S. The Savannah Bananas are coming to Haymarket Park on June 11th, and we're hooking somebody up with a pair of tickets because we know how hard they are to come by. 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

About a week and a half ago, Josh Ross opened up for Nate Smith at the Steelhouse in Omaha, and he was everything I hoped he would be. He was chef's kiss. Here's a lesson from Josh now. It's Hate How You Look on Froggy 98.

0: Froggy and the Lincoln Airport are bringing the turbulence for Banana Ball. Froggy didn't want to run out of ranch for this block party, so Amigos will be in the rail yard. Hey, it's going to be a Froggy Banana Ball block party on June 4th. A Banana Ball block party in the rail yard. 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

0: Oh, girl.
1: Froggy 98, I'm Robin. Thanks for kicking it with me this afternoon. I'm on my way out while David is on his way in. But before I go, I'm going to leave you with a little Gavin Adcock, last one to know. And I'll catch you guys next weekend. Love you. Bye-bye. Mwah.

Zach Top kicking off the 5 o'clock hour here on Froggy 98. Well, Robin just headed out the stew, which means I'm going to hang out with you. My name is Dave. The next 4 hours, I got you.

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0: It's a weekend weather update on Froggy. 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
7: Mostly cloudy this evening with a chance for showers and thunderstorms increasing as the evening progresses. We could see damaging winds. We could see large hail. Can't rule out an isolated tornado or two either. As we head into the overnight hours, we could continue to see the chance for severe weather. We'll quiet down, though, with low temperatures dropping down to the low 60s. Highs back into the 80s to 90 on Sunday. Another round of severe weather possible in the afternoon. From the 10-11 Severe Weather Center, I'm meteorologist Carmelo Latuca.
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don't come back, there's going to be an uproar. It's Morgan Wallen and Post Malone here on Froggy 98. Well, someone who's coming on over to the capital city is Megan Maroney. She has the Cloud 9 tour. She's going to be jumping all around and wouldn't dream of missing Pinnacle Bank Arena. So if you couldn't dream of missing this concert, well, then go to the website, froggy981.com, for some free tickets.

Best Country means Ty Myers has to be hanging out with us. And if you want to hang out with us at the Banana Block Party, then you better be doing it. It's going to be on June 4th in the Rail Yard, 5 to 7, free banana tickets.

Even though it's from 2017, Brett Young is today's best country. Well, in case you didn't know, today is quite special. It is National Walnut Day, and in the same vein, it's National Mushroom Hunting Day, and finally, National Idaho Day. So get your walnuts and go get those mushrooms and go to Idaho. It's Ella Langley next on Froggy 98.

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truly the only things we need. It's Chris Jansen here on Froggy 98. Maybe you should sneak that beer can into a bar. The boozy's coming up in this hour, but here's the deal. If you get caught sneaking in that beer can, you're going to be sent back to the house again.

Hudson Westbrook gonna be playing in the car ride home. Well, my name is Dave. It's 6 o'clock on a Sunday night, and we're bringing all the country music hits you could ever need. Therefore, All My Exes is playing next.

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5: Mostly cloudy this evening with a chance for showers and thunderstorms increasing as the evening progresses. We could see damaging winds. We could see large hail. Can't rule out an isolated tornado or two either. As we head into the overnight hours, we could continue to see the chance for severe weather. We'll quiet down, though, with low temperatures dropping down to the low 60s. Highs back into the 80s to 90 on Sunday. Another round of severe weather possible in the afternoon. From the 10-11 Severe Weather Center, I'm meteorologist Carmelo Latuca.
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Sometimes you got to go to the bar on a Sunday night, and I respect it. It's Shaboozy here on Froggy 98. We're only playing the best this entire hour. Therefore, Vincent Mason is playing next.

Great job, guys, because it's Scotty McCreary and Hootie and the Blowfish here on Froggy 98. Well, tonight is the countdown to the ACM Awards, our one and only Dan and Shay going to be in charge of running that show. It's going to be so cool to see all those awards be handed out. Who knows? Maybe Tucker Wetmore will get one. It's Brunette.

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You and me both, man. It's Jelly Roll here on Froggy 98. Well, he's busy out on tour. Soon he's going to be at Palm Beach, Bloomingdale, Birmingham, but who knows? Maybe he'll end up in Boston. It's today's best country. On a

0: 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KFGE Milford Lincoln. Froggy 98.
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1: 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And we're here to celebrate the nominees and get you ready to watch the ACM Awards live on Prime Video. Plus, we'll be talking to Shania about hosting the ACM Awards for the very first time, what we can expect from her as a host, and the fact that this year, the women are dominating the ACM Awards. We'll get to that in just a little while, but let's kick things off by taking a look at the ACM Music Event of the Year nominees.
2: Unlike Duo of the Year, this category celebrates collaborations between people who don't usually sing together on a regular basis. And there are so many great collaborations that are nominated. Miranda Lambert and Chris Stapleton, Shaboozey and Jelly Roll, Reba McEntire, Miranda Lambert and Lainey Wilson, Megan Maroney and Kenny Chesney, and the duo who won ACM Music Event last year for You Look Like You Love Me, Riley Green and Ella Langley.
1: This year they're nominated for their song Don't Mind If I Do, and we found out from Riley that Ella wasn't even supposed to sing the song with him, but she happened to be opening for him on his Ain't My Last Rodeo tour when he recorded the demo, and the rest is history.
4: Don't Mind If I Do was a song I'd written on that tour. I think I got her to come in the day I wrote it and just kind of hum to see what key I need to write it in, because I wrote it as a duet. And when I was in the studio recording it, I just called her to come by to put a vocal on it so I could play it for whoever I was going to pitch it to as far as the female. And she just crushed it. I remember sitting there and she was like in a sweatsuit. She came by from the house and sang it, and it was just, I couldn't imagine anybody doing it better than she did. So it was cool for her to be on the song, also having her out with all the success on the other song. And also lyrically, it kind of feels like the song after You Look Like You Love Me. So it's kind of cool to have that accidentally work out.
2: You can't deny how good they sound together. And we'll find out Sunday night when the ACM Awards air live from Las Vegas on Prime Video. If Riley Green and Ella Langley can repeat as winners in the music event category with this song, Don't Mind If I Do, on Countdown to the ACM Awards.